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0: Thank you.
1: It's good to be home. Moody Center on a Saturday night, man. It's hard to beat. Thank you, iHeart, for having us. This is the first time we've done this thing that we got to kick it off. And, man, we don't take that lightly. What an honor. So thank you guys for showing up early. This is called Big Old Fancy House.

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1: I love you in Texas tonight. Thank y'all so much for having me. My name is Lauren Elena. I'm very excited to be on the show, representing the girls. Got a couple of my ladies on the show tonight. How my girls doing out there tonight? Hello, ladies. All right, I have a question.

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1: How we doing, Austin? Man, I just want to give a shout out to Capital One. What a great show it's been so far. And we've got one of the biggest names in country coming to the iHeart Country Radio stage right now.
2: 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He's had huge viral hits. He's had massive platinum hits. He's headlined tours. He's sold out shows.

0: Fenway to Los Angeles. He was named to the Time 100 Most Influential People list, and he's even about to add his own honky-tonk in the middle of Nashville. Basically a living legend. He's only 32 years old. Here he is, Kane Brown.
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1: Austin, Texas, I go by the name of Shaboozy. I love y'all so much. Thank y'all for being here. God did his thing when he created this state, man. Thank y'all so much for being here, man.

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1: Okay, what a great night. It's like that weird mix, like I'm tired, but I want more. It is always amazing here in Austin. I love you guys so much. This has been the iHeart Country Festival presented by Capital One. Again, you guys have been incredible all night. How's the music been all night? Thumbs up. All right. I'm going to shut up, though. This next singer, real deal country guy. Like, whenever he's not on the road, doing music, hanging out on his farm, duck hunts, probably no Duckman. Duckman, yep. You hear his Alabama drawl, his deep love of classic country music and all of his songs. First of all, thank you so much for being here and hanging out with us. Taking us out now, Riley Green.
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In 1937, Margaret Mitchell took home the Pulitzer Prize for her classic novel Gone with the Wind, a book that became a massive part of American culture. Let's talk about that in history, plus some other things that went down on this day coming up in Two Country Songs.

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1: Hey, Granger Smith, this is Matthew Rowell calling from Florence, South Carolina. Love the show, buddy, and love the music. Much appreciated.
0: Appreciation, Matthew. Thank you for calling, buddy.

WD. A little known fact here. 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
1: This is cool. Riley Green, while he was performing in Australia a couple weeks ago, decided to record a cover of Tom Petty's classic, Mary Jane's Last Dance.
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It may still be Saturday night where you are. I thank you for being here. 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
1: 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Thanks, sir.
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7: Sunday early risers, welcome to After Midnight with me, Granger Smith, your host. I've got some good news I want to read for y'all, besides the fact that it's Sunday. Plus some Nashville news with Ann Hudson, stories about your favorite stars out there in Nashville. Hang tight for all of this coming up. We are After Midnight.

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Early Sunday. Welcome to it. How about we get the day going with some good news? I just happen to have some. I'll share with you in two songs.

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7: Coming into the home stretch, one final hour of Sundays After Midnight starts right now. Welcome. I'm Granger Smith, your host. There are things that went down on this day in history I want to talk about coming up. Plus some Nashville news, recent things that have gone down in Nashville that Ann Hudson is going to catch you up with. All of this on this final hour. Thanks for being here.

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1: 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In 1937, Margaret Mitchell took home the Pulitzer Prize for her classic novel Gone with the Wind, a book that became a massive part of American culture. Let's talk about that in history, plus some other things that went down on this day coming up in Two Country Songs.

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I love it when you're part of the show. 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
1: 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Some of us think, some of us drive, some of us pray. 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Thanks for being a part of the After Midnight family.

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1: Choosing Texas, Al Langley is on. I'm Mike Klein hanging out with you. We got chances for you to win $1,000. That's coming back tomorrow morning. It's the 9K payday right here. It's Jason Aldean.

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1: Uh-oh. 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
2: I'm going to go out with all of other parents about their kids tonight. And just
1: oh, you have a babysitter. I didn't hear what you said. Oh, my God. What are you going to do? Like, what's the first thing that you're going to do?
2: Throw back a couple of shots of tequila.
1: Well, I was going to ask you, how fast do you think you'll get drunk tonight? Pace yourself.
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4: Good morning. Hi, this is John, and you're waking up with Rise Up Country. It's where we meet every Sunday morning to get our weekly dose of inspiration and a message of hope. You know, today I'm going to be sharing some of the stories that you've called in and shared with us. And my guest today is singer-songwriter Paul Overstreet. I'll be talking to Paul and a number of country artists who have recorded his music. He was recently inducted into the Country Music Hall of Fame. And he'll be the first one to tell you it didn't come easy, because no matter what profession you're in, it takes hard work.
9: There was this one gentleman who told me that, he said, you get up every morning and you go and do your work. You write your songs. You do what it is that you do. Then you can go to the country club and play golf. Then you can do all that stuff in the afternoon. But the first thing you do every day is you work.
4: So who taught you the value of hard work? I'd love to hear your story about him. Give me a call at 844-717-7774.

0: Thanks for calling Rise Up Country. So where did you learn all about hard work?
1: We were raised on a farm, and my mom worked outside and inside and cooked 3 meals a day. And we grew up, all her kids go to work every day, and we appreciate what we are taught.
0: Well, there's nothing wrong with someone teaching you about hard work, is there?
1: No, because it carries through all your life. What's going

0: On today's Rise Up show, we are going to feature a number of songs written by Paul Overstreet and talk to some of the artists who recorded them. But right now, I've got Paul on the line because he was recently inducted into the Country Music Hall of Fame. First of all, congratulations. And secondly, how did it feel when you got that call?
1: Oh, man, it was kind of a special moment. I was actually on a boat. We were taking a cruise, and I was sitting at a table like 10 people, and my wife's phone rang, and I was like, "You're using your phone on the boat?
0: Yeah, on vacation? Come on.
1: On vacation." And she's like, "It's for you." She handed me the phone, and this sweetest lady, Sarah Trahern, she was like going, "I'm letting you know that you are being inducted into the Country Music Hall of Fame this year." I was like, "What?" Sarah was the sweetest she could be. Her voice was so sweet. And she just said, "You're forevermore, you're going to be on that wall with all the people that have gone before you." Like, she just mentioned that my name would always be
0: immortalized.
1: Yeah.
0: Well, you know what I was thinking, too, is if you think about it and go generations, right? At some point, someone's going to walk through that hall and go, "Hey, you know what? That was my great-great-granddaddy."
1: Wow. That's a pretty heavy piece of information that when you get it, you know, it's a little bit of a shock, you know, and it's hard to really compartmentalize it, you know, and so you just do your best, you know. I don't know if it's really sunk in yet.
0: Here's Paul with his first number one, "Daddy's Come Around," to Mama's Way of Thinking.

0: Good morning. Thanks for calling Rise Up Country. And I guess you've got a story all about daddy's come around to mama's way of thinking. I want to hear it.
1: I was seeing a man. I dated him about 5 times. And he had such a trash mouth that the last lunch date that I had with him, I explained to him that nobody wants to hear this. I know, like, he thought it was funny.
0: Right.
1: And he had been divorced from his wife. So after I said, I'm not seeing you anymore, he had gone back and talked to his wife. They got remarried. He called me and thanked me for turning his life around. Can you believe that?
0: That is great. So I guess you set the right example for him and he had to change, huh?
1: Well, the funny thing about it is I didn't know that I was setting a good example here.
0: You are funny.
1: Yeah, but anyhow, at least they're back married and they're going to church, too.
0: So funny. Hey, thank you so much for sharing that story.
1: Thanks.
0: Bye-bye.
1: Bye.
0: Here's Lee Brice, Killed the Man.
2: The

0: Coming up in a few minutes on Rise Up Country, our guest Paul Overstreet is going to tell us about some mentors that taught him all about hard work. But when you talk about hard workers, that's farmers, isn't it? 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
0: Hey, this is John, and if you're out there tending the cattle right now and working on the farm, you better listen up, because I'm here with Matt from Thousand Hills Lifetime Grazed, 100% grass-fed beef. 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

0: It's Parmalee, Just the Way. Back with the Country Music Hall of Fame's new inductee, Mr. Paul Overstreet on Rise Up Country. And earlier we were talking about getting into the Country Music Hall of Fame and how it took nothing but hard work. Who taught you all about hard work?
1: There was this one gentleman who told me that, he said, you get up every morning and you go and do your work. You write your songs. You do what it is that you do. Then you can go to the country club and play golf. Then you can do all that stuff in the afternoon. But the first thing you do every day is you work. And I had another mentor, kind of a person, tell me, he said, you ever been to the fair and you go to one of those little things, booths, where they have six rings for a quarter and they try to throw them on those bottles? And he said, now, who has a better chance of winning a prize, a guy that gets $5 worth of rings or a guy that gets six rings for a quarter? And I said, well, the guy that spends $5 and gets a lot of rings, he's got a better chance. And he goes, same way with writing songs.
0: Paul, let me ask you, do you ever sit back and think of where you came from and where you are today?
1: When you think about where I came from a small town in Mississippi, my dad was gone, you know, by the time I was seven, six, and my mom remarried, and the situation had a lot of drama. It wasn't great, but then when I thought about God has brought me all the way from that situation to a town where I knew no one, and he put my feet into a world where, you know, you get to a place to where Country Music Hall of Fame is it's a small group of people, and that's just all God. I just have to say, you know, that's God's business. That's what he does.
0: Ever since I heard the line, old Mr. Webster can never define what's being said between your heart and mine, I've loved this song. Here's Alison Krauss, When You Say Nothing at All.

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1: Best blessings I ever had in life was the fact of being taught hard work. And that was from my great-granddaddy, my granddaddy, and my dad. Hard work was the basic of life. It's one of the greatest principles I've taught to my daughter, my two sons. It's the greatest blessing that I think any parent can ever teach to any of their children. My boys, they're sitting at 8 and 4, and one of my favorite pictures I've got hanging on my wall is my little boy. Him and I are standing outside my old Bronco, and he's got my lug wrench, and he's helping me change a rotor. And he's got the biggest grin on his face, like he was at the carnival.
0: Oh, yeah. I taught all my kids how to work hard and work smart. Here's Luke Combs, Sleepless in a Hotel Room. I can

0: Rise Up Country. On today's show, we're talking to a number of country artists who have recorded music by Paul Overstreet. One of those is Kenny Chesney. He's got a great story for us coming up in just a minute. And I'm taking your calls about who taught you all about hard work.
1: 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Rise up.
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0: just tuning in on today's Rise Up show, we're featuring Paul Overstreet's music. He recently got inducted into the Country Music Hall of Fame. And for Kenny Chesney, "She Thinks My Tractor's Sexy" was a great song written by Paul Overstreet. But one thing about Kenny, he knows how to kick back when he's not working hard and out on the road.
1: If I didn't have that in my life, or if I didn't have that attitude, that kind of laid back attitude, I would be burnt out really, really earlier on in my life, you know. And when I'm on the road, there's always

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1: About a month and a half ago, got a full-time job working in a group home with special needs patients. And it wasn't my dream job to start out with, but it was a full-time job. And just in the past month and a half, just the way that I love helping them, I love making a difference, and it's kind of transferred my dreams to wanting to become a nurse.
0: Well, that's a great story. Hey, keep us posted on how things are going.
1: I will. Thank you.
0: Talk to you later.
1: Bye.
0: Bye. You know, it's not about the knocking down in life, is it? It's all about the getting up. Here's Cody Johnson with The Fall. I've been

0: 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Wait until you hear this.
1: If you've got a message of hope, dial 844-717-7774. Rise up.
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0: This good news story is all about the newest Heisman Trophy winner who was chosen as the number one pick in the NFL draft. This guy here knows it's not about what you keep, it's about what you give away. What a great heart. Fernando Mendoza gave $500,000 to the National MS Society. Why? It's in dedication to his mother, who lives with MS. And his personal donation of $500,000, it'll fund the research at the University of Miami Health Center and the Miller School of Medicine. And Fernando said, me and my brother, because of Mom, that's the reason that we fight and the reason we believe we can do something bigger than ourselves. And he said, you know, if we all come together, maybe we can get closer to find a cure to MS. To see the whole story, just go to our Facebook page at Rise Up Country. Being number one in the NFL, well, here's Thomas Rhett with a song about it. Ain't a bad life.

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2: Coming up this hour, Randy Travis and Blake Shelton are going to share their stories all about Paul Overstreet and his music.

0: Rise Up Country. Today we're featuring some of the artists and the music that was written by Country Music Hall of Fame inductee Paul Overstreet. And I wanted to play a conversation with you that I had with Randy Travis.
1: You know, something else you said that was funny was the first time you had written with Paul Overstreet, and I saw him not too long ago. And I said, yeah, Randy said that he felt more like a stenographer.
2: I was sitting there taking dictation for Paul Overstreet. That's what I was doing. And I'm just very glad that we had a tape recorder running. I learned that trick from Don Schlitz. Turn a tape recorder on because you are going to, somewhere in that song, sing and play something having not written it down, and then go back to write it down and say, oh, man, what was that? Yeah. And I was sitting there, and Paul took a guitar in hand. We turned that cassette recorder on, and he started singing, and he didn't come, and I'm writing just as fast as I can, thinking, man. And he goes, okay, there's a verse. And he goes on into a chorus, and he finishes the chorus, and he finishes that before he stops. And I just look at him, and I think I contributed one or two lines, maybe. Right. Maybe on the second verse. Oh, it was amazing.
0: Fell in love with this one the first time I heard it. Here's Randy Travis, Forever and Ever,

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1: Everybody talks about their mom and dad, and that's great, but my dad was my Uncle Bob. Well, I was raised with just my mother and my two sisters, but my father figure was my Uncle Bob, and he kind of showed me the ropes, and I'm 42 years old now, and I'm a mechanic, and I got a great job that I love. My Uncle Bob, he's the man. He showed me how to turn a wrench and a screwdriver 35 years ago.
0: That uncle came through. Here's Kelsey Hart with Fireworks.

0: You're listening to Rise Up Country, and I can't believe who's on the line with me right now. A little friend of ours from Lutz, Florida, that listens every Sunday morning. Good morning.
1: Hello, John Ritter. It's Cassidy from Florida.
0: Oh, hey, Cassidy. How are you?
1: Oh, yeah. We have a dog named Casey.
0: Oh, really? I just got a brand new dog, and I named him Gunner. What kind of dog do you have?
1: We have a yellow lab. What kind do you have?
0: It's a big, long name. It's called a Bouvier de Flanders. It looks like a little bear.
1: Ooh. Wow.
0: Hi, Cassidy's mom. And you guys sent me a special Valentine's card that I absolutely love.
2: You remember we sent him a Valentine?
0: Yes.
1: Yeah.
0: Yes, I really love that Valentine. That was so nice. Thank you so much.
1: Thank you.
0: Listen, you'll have to look up a song I wrote that they still play at the school in Lutz. It's called Beautiful Downtown Lutz on the internet. You'll have to do that, Mom.
1: Oh, yeah.
2: Yes.
1: Oh, yeah.
2: And Cassidy wants to get baptized.
0: Well, that's going to be a fun thing. That's going to be great.
1: Yeah.
0: Well, listen, thank you so much for calling me. I think that's so sweet of you.
1: You're welcome. Bye-bye.
0: Bye-bye.
2: Thanks for answering.
0: Well, here's a special song for you, Cassidy. Dan and Shay, Bigger Houses.

0: Coming up in just a minute on Rise Up Country, Blake Shelton has some pretty good Blake words all about Paul Overstreet and his song, Some Beach. 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

0: Rise Up Country. Today we're talking to a number of artists who have recorded music from Country Music Hall of Fame inductee Paul Overstreet. And here's what Blake Shelton had to say about Paul in recording his song, Some Beach.
1: Yeah, Paul, a lot of people are surprised that he wrote that song, you know, just being, he's more of a Christian country artist, you know, and it's like, It's like, Paul wrote that? I asked him the other day, I said, you realize people are surprised? He goes, yeah, I don't think people realize what a dirtbag I truly am.
2: Did you ever hear Falling Down Drunk?
1: I have. What's another one that Hank Williams Jr.? Oh, A Lot of Liquor to Liquor, I think, is the one Hank Williams Jr. just recorded. So,
2: was that by Overstreet?
1: Yeah.
2: Oh,
1: so, Overstreet, he's got that side of him. He's got a humorous side, you know.
2: He's a very funny guy.
1: Yeah.

0: Good morning. Thanks for calling Rise Up Country. Where did you learn about hard work?
1: I came from a family where my mom and dad worked their butts off for us kids. We didn't have much, but we understood why we didn't have much. They kept a roof over our head and the necessary things. But never once can I remember I never had a bike and I never had, you know, what all the other kids had. And bringing that into my adult life is the same way. I'm not a materialistic person. Those kind of things don't mean much to me. What does mean something to me is to make sure my bills are paid. And I get into some rough times. And I think God does that because I've always heard he never gives you anything that you can't handle.
0: Right.
1: And I think he figures, well, you handled it as a kid, you can handle it as an adult.
0: Right. Well, you know what? And you have to reflect on all the stuff you had growing up rather than the stuff that you didn't have.
1: Exactly.
0: Yeah.
1: You know, I try to teach my kids the same thing.
0: That's exactly what you need to do. Here's Luke Combs. He's sleepless in a hotel room.

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This crazy world, everybody needs the opportunity to laugh. I've played this on the show before, but every time I play it, it makes me laugh. This is called The Bagpiper at the Funeral. A bagpiper was asked by a funeral director to play at a graveside service for a homeless man. He had no family or friends, so the service was held at a cemetery out in the country. Well, the bagpiper got lost and couldn't find the directions. He showed up about an hour late, and when he got there, he noticed the funeral director was gone, the hearse was gone, so he went over. There were only the diggers and the crew left, and they were eating lunch. Well, he felt so bad, he apologized to the men for being late. He went over to the side of the grave, looked down, and saw a vault was already in place. Not knowing what else to do, he started to play. The workers put down their lunches and began to gather around him. He played out his heart and soul for the man with no family and friends. He played Amazing Grace. The workers began to weep. He wept. They all wept. When he finished, he packed up his bagpipes and started for his car. Though his head was hung low, his heart was full. As he opened the door to the car, he heard one of the workers say, "I've never seen nothing like that before. And I've been putting in septic tanks for 20 years.

0: Tim McGraw, standing room only. Good morning. Thanks for calling Rise Up Country. Everybody's got a story, and I want to hear yours.
1: My father came from relatively poor background, and he fought and scratched and clawed and educated himself, and he became a hospital administrator. It was all about the patients and about serving those patients and the people at the hospital. And then he did this for over 40 years, and he still continues to do it today by serving on clubs and working with his church and things of that nature. And I guess I've kind of gotten it from him because I've been in the military for 20 years, and I'm also a firefighter in my hometown. And I mean, it just touches my heart to see how my dad reacts, you know, with people and seeing the good stuff that he does.
0: What do you do if daddy says no? Well, here's new artist Harper Grace to tell you all about it.

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14: Hi, this is John, back with the Rise Up Stars and Stripes salute. 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
15: I didn't necessarily learn teamwork until I got to boot camp at San Diego for the Marine Corps. And at that point, I was trying to do everything by myself. I didn't let others help me because I didn't trust anybody. Until about phase two of training did I realize in order to do some things, especially in the military, you have to do things as a team. And there's a good saying throughout pretty much all the military, not just the Marine Corps, that if you want to go fast, go alone. If you want to go far, go together.
14: I love the message of this song here. 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
16: I was the

That's it for me, John Ritter. Special thanks to Paul Overstreet, singer, songwriter, entertainer, for giving us all those great years of fabulous songs. And Blake Shelton, Randy Travis, and Kenny Chesney for sharing their memories all about the songs they recorded by Paul. Well, you know what time it is. 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Make sure you're all wearing your seat belts, and I'll see you in church.

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The 2026 iHeart Country Festival was amazing. And today you can stream it all on Hulu. In case you wanted to rewatch some parts, in case you missed it, it's all right there for you. Here's Ella Langley, Hudson Valley Country, 107.3 WRWD.

The old weekend checklist. Load up the cooler. Ignore that honey-do list. Yeah. What else we got here? Oh, yeah. Play some country music. 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
1: 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What are the top 10 things Americans lie about the most? 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

Coming up tomorrow morning at 9 a.m. is your first chance to win $1,000, all part of the 9K payday, because we give you 9 chances every weekday to win $1,000, which I'm thinking could come in handy right about now. 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

0: darling.
1: Darlin and Chase Matthew, who is going to be coming to the 180th Dutchess County Fair this summer. 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

Cody Johnson and the Fall. I'm Beth Christie. Good afternoon to you. Coming up a little later on today from 8 until midnight, as a matter of fact, Sunday Night Classics with Uncle Mike, songs you know and love. 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

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Bethel Woods has a lot of great concerts this summer. Jason Aldean is going to be one of them, going to be coming there in July.

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I'm Beth Christie. Coming up at 7 o'clock tonight, it's Women of iHeart Country. 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

107.3 WRWD. I'm Beth Christie. I know it is Sunday afternoon, but you know what? Your weekend is not over yet. And we got lots of great music to help you relax and enjoy. Ella Langley, Choosing Texas.

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1: Tomorrow morning at 8:30, we'll play the Bobby Feud. What are the top 10 things Americans lie about the most? Tomorrow morning on the Bobby Bones Show. Ain't it

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We give you 9 chances every weekday. It's the 9K payday, because $1,000, that could help things out a lot right now. So I got my fingers crossed for you. First chance tomorrow morning.

Morgan Wallen, I'm Beth Christie, and Tucker Wetmore is going to be with Hardy at Bethel Woods later on this month. 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

Both George Burge and Luke Bryan, part of the 2026 iHeart Country Festival, which was last night, presented by Capital One in Austin. We carried it live, but in case you want to revisit some of the amazing performances or you want to catch it for the first time, you can stream it now on Hulu.

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8: All right, I am ready for an hour of women in country music only. We are kicking things off with Megan Maroney, who was recently on the cover for People Magazine's World's Most Beautiful Issue, and she recreated Dolly Parton's Jolene album cover for the magazine cover. It's so iconic. Megan said she loves Dolly's mantra that more is more and agrees that dressing up is the best feeling. Here's Megan now with Beautiful Things on Women of iHeart Country.